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1: I got to do something yesterday I haven't done in quite some time. And man, did it feel good. Went out on the old tennis court.
0: Good for you.
1: It was absolutely beautiful. And barely broke a sweat. And our buddy, both of our buddies, Mr. David Scott, a.k.a. Mr. Showtime.
0: Cool.
1: He was in town. And we call it the Mac and Cheese Invitational. He's a huge fan of my wife's mac and cheese. And every time he comes into town, we play. And if he beats me, he gets to come to the house and have mac and cheese. If he doesn't, I basically take his car and abandon him somewhere. At a tennis court. It was so much fun. I was awful, but I didn't care. I was out there running around. And like golf, if you have one or two of those good shots, you'll come back and play again.
0: You're right. It's a lot of pain, and then you get that one shot where you're like, this is the best sport ever.
1: I do have to say, oh, man, I wish there was a way to do this on the air without really getting in trouble. But there was an altercation between pickleballers and tennis players.
0: Really?
1: Yes. And it was
0: so lame.
1: It was so ugly. I'd have to say it was one of the most awkward, scary moments I've had with actual humans in close proximity in a while. You know how you see these videos like on planes where people are screaming?
0: Yeah, yeah.
1: And you're just on the verge of someone's gonna get hurt or get killed. That was one of these altercations. My heart was beating and my adrenaline was pumping. And I had nothing to do with it. We were two courts away.
0: Okay, you can get into this. How are you going to get in trouble for it? Tell us what happened.
1: I can't because of what the fight was about.
0: Oh.
1: I really can't.
0: Okay.
1: So I just suffice it to say, it was, didn't ruin the day because I had a blast ultimately, but it was crazy.
0: Okay, yeah, go to commercial. I want to hear the story. I'm just kidding.
1: Yeah, I will. Oh, you'll hear it.
0: Oh,
1: but,
0: my.
1: And I think when you hear it, you'll understand. There may be a way to kind of, I don't want to tick people off by saying such a vague description, but just suffice it to say, crazy, crazy day. And it wasn't necessarily the pickleball versus tennis.
0: It was just happened to be those two sports players were at each other's throats.
1: They were right next to each other, and there may have been a little bit of irritation, but not to warrant this explosion.
0: Oh no, I'm fiery, but man, I walk away from stuff like that, so I can't wait to hear what it was. I'm glad you guys are okay and didn't get like roped into it, though.
1: Yeah, no way. But man, it was a blast.
2: 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Your morning magic. 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
1: So far, we're batting, what's a good batting average? Batting 1,000? Batting 500?
0: That's spectacular. I would say 404.
1: So far, we're batting 404 when it comes to game time and the games not repeating themselves.
0: Oh, then we're at 1,000.
1: Oh, see? That's what I started with. 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
1: There you go.
0: So best of all worlds.
1: It's the best of all worlds now. It's pretty cool. They're going out together. They're going to be touring, and that will be a fun show.
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